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Website www.sangamam.com. Sangamam, Sangamam, Sangamam. Yesu Kristuvil Sangamam.

God who restores my soul and leads me in the paths of righteousness, we thank you. The Lord who redeems the soul of his servants, God who said that our souls shall live, God who satiates the weary soul, we bow down before you. God who replenishes every sorrowful soul, God who forgives iniquity, transgression, and sin, we worship you. God who has not dealt with us after our sins, nor rewarded us according to our iniquities, God who forgives sin and heals the land, we thank you. God who has not beheld iniquity in Jacob and has not seen perverseness in Israel, we praise your holy name. God who is good and ready to forgive and plenteous on mercy unto all them that call upon him, we thank you. God who has mercy when the sinner confesses and forsakes sins, we praise you. God who cleanses sins which are as scarlet and makes them white as snow, we praise you. God who cleanses sins which are like crimson, we thank you. God who removes our transgression from us as far as the east is from the west, we praise you. God who has blotted out my transgressions as a thick cloud and my sins as a cloud, we praise your holy name. God who is abundant to pardon and makes them as wool, we praise you. God who promised that I shall not revenge if the abominations are put away, we bow down before you. God who claimed that if the wicked will turn from all his sins that he has committed and keep all his statutes and do that which is lawful and right, he shall surely live and not die, we bow down before you. God who came to call the sinners to repentance, we thank you. God who said that joy shall be in heaven over one sinner that repents, we praise you. God who does not condemn but directs to go and sin no more, we thank you. God who gives remission to whosoever that believes in his name, we praise your holy name. In whom we have redemption through his blood, the forgiveness of sins. God who spoiled principalities and powers by making a show of them openly and triumphing over them on the cross, we praise you. In Christ Jesus, you who sometimes were far off are made nigh by the blood of Christ. God who claimed that he would be merciful to our unrighteousness and sins and would no more remember iniquities, we praise you. The blood of Jesus Christ, his Son, cleanses us from all sin. God who sets up on high those that are low and exalts of safety those who mourn, we praise you, Lord. God who will show the salvation to him that orders his conversation aright, we praise you. God who satisfies with long life and shows salvation, we praise you. God who delivers the righteous from the wicked and saves them, we praise you. God who delivers the needy when he cries and saves the souls of the poor, we thank you. God who will beautify the meek with salvation, God who commanded to look unto him to be saved, God who promises to be with us to deliver us, we thank you. God who says that he will save us from all our uncleanness and will lay no famine upon us, we bow down before you. God who assures that whosoever shall call on the name of the Lord shall be delivered, we praise you. God who saved with his grace, we adore you. God who saves if we would confess with our mouth the Lord Jesus and shall believe in our heart that God has raised him from the dead, we praise you.
God who gives peace in the land, the Lord who gives the covenant of peace, the Lord who blesses His people with peace, we bow down before You. The Lord who makes the meek delight themselves in the abundance of peace, we thank You. The Lord who makes peace in Your borders, the Lord who gives great peace to them which love His law, the Lord who adds peace to you when your heart keeps His commandments, the Lord makes even His enemies to be at peace with Him. Blessed be His holy name. The Lord who makes His people dwell in a peaceable habitation, the Lord who provides peace as a river when you listen to His commandments, the Lord who never removes the covenant of His people, blessed be His holy name.

gives us the gifts for ministry, we exalt your holy name. The Spirit of God who helps us to pray, oh, we are grateful to you. The Spirit of God who helps us preach the gospel, we lift up your holy name. When the enemy shall come in like the flood, the Spirit of God who shall raise a standard against him, we lift up your holy name. The Lord who gives his covenant of peace, we adore you. The Lord who claimed that his covenant shall stand fast, we exalt you. The Lord who promised that the covenant of his peace shall not be removed, we worship you. The Lord who will not forget the covenant, we adore you. The Lord who's mindful of his covenant, we exalt your holy name. The Lord who delivers us by the covenant of his blood, we exalt you. The Lord who promised answer when called, we thank you. The Lord who hears the poor, we lift up your holy name. The Lord who is plenteous in mercy unto all of them that call upon him, we bow down before you. The Lord who regards the prayer of the destitute without despising, we exalt you. The Lord who is near unto all them that call to him in truth, we worship you. The Lord who hears that cry and who saves us, we praise you. The Lord who hears my voice, I exalt you. The Lord who makes my enemies turn back when I cry to him, I lift up your holy name. The Lord who said that those who seek him early shall find him, we adore you. The Lord who hears the prayer of the righteous, we bow down before you. The Lord who hears the cry and answers, we adore you. The Lord who affirmed that those who seek him shall find him when they search with all their heart, we lift up your holy name. O God, who answers when called and who shows us great and mighty things which are not known, we worship you. The Lord who said, ask and it shall be given unto you, we lift up your holy name. The Lord who promised to be in the midst of them where two or three are gathered together in his name, we adore you. The Lord who asserted that whatsoever is asked in prayer, believing it shall be received, we adore you. The God who avenges his own elect, which cry day and night unto him, we lift up your holy name. The Lord who promised to do anything if we asked in his name, we exalt you. The Lord who said that he will do what is asked if you abide in him and his words in you, we worship you. The Lord who is able to do exceedingly abundantly above all that we ask or think, we bow down before you. The Lord who promised to give wisdom if anyone lacks and asks him, we just thank you. The Lord who gives the confidence that if we ask anything according to his will, he hears us, we adore you. God who shall subdue the people under us and the nations under our feet, we worship you. God who makes his angels and his ministers a flaming fire, we exalt your holy name. God who will satisfy the soul of the priests with fatness, we worship you. God who revealed his secret unto his servants the prophets, we praise your holy name. The God who confirmed the word of his servant and performed the counsel of his messengers, we lift up your holy name. The God who gives men for thee and people for their life, we exalt you. The God who promised to multiply the seed of the Levites that minister unto him, we exalt your holy name. The God who saves the souls of the needy, we praise you. God who redeems our soul from deceit and violence, we worship you. God who preserves the souls of his saints and delivers them out of the hand of the wicked, we lift up your holy name. O God, who delivers my soul from death, I thank you. O the Lord, who delivers the soul of the poor, we praise you. The one who said, those that sow in tears shall reap in joy, we exalt your holy name.

God who will set thee on high above, when you observe all his commandments, we thank you. God who smites the enemy, for those who obey his voice, we worship you, Lord. The Lord who makes thee the head and not the tail, to those who obey his voice, we thank you. God who shall make you above only, and shall not be beneath to those who obey his voice, we thank you. God who makes winds and sea to obey him, how wonderful you are. The Lord who will not forsake the obedient, we thank you. The God who blesses the obedient, we worship you, Lord. The Lord who takes pleasure in them who fear him, we thank you. One who grants wisdom to those who fear you, we exalt you. The God who is of strong confidence to those who fear him, we humble ourselves before you. The secret of the Lord is with them that fear him. Thank you, Lord. The God who teaches his ways to those that fear him, we worship you. God who gives meat to them that fear him. Thank you, Holy God. The God who delivers from afflictions, great art thou. The Lord who fulfills the desires of them that fear him and saves them, we really thank you. God who prolongeth days to those who fear him, we thank you, God. The God who leads to life and protects from evil those who fear him, we exalt you. God who blesses both small and great that fear him, we humble ourselves before you. God who delivers those who fear him through angels, thank you, Lord. God who blesses with pleasure those that obey and serve him, we adore you. God who blesses with prosperity those that obey and serve him, how wonderful you are. God who directs not to worship sun, moon, and stars, we worship you alone. God who directs not to make idols both in heaven and earth, we worship you alone, O Lord. God who commands to worship him alone, we exalt your holy name. God who is near to us when we call upon him, thank you, Father. God who inclined unto me and heard my cry, I really thank you, Lord. God who saves those who wait on him, thank you, Father. God who does not put to shame they that wait on him, thank you, Lord. God who promised to pour out his Spirit unto us, thank you, Father. God who puts his Spirit within us, thank you, Jesus. God who said, I'll pour out my Spirit on all flesh, we thank you, Lord. God who pours out his Spirit upon all flesh, how wonderful you are. God has sealed us and given us the earnest Spirit in our hearts, we thank you. God has not given us a spirit of fear, but of power and of love and a sound mind, how wonderful you are. The Spirit of God who baptized the disciples on the day of Pentecost, we bow down before you. The Spirit of glory and of God resteth upon us. Thank you. The Spirit of God who dwells within us, we worship you. The Spirit of God who abides with us forever, we worship you. The Spirit of God who gives us joy and peace, we adore you. The Spirit of God who sheds the love of God in us, how wonderful you are. The Spirit of God who empowers us, oh, thank you, Almighty God. The Spirit of God who empowers us for witnessing, we thank you, Jesus. God who assured liberty, where there is the Spirit of the Lord, we thank you. The Spirit of God who sanctifies, we thank you, Holy One. The Spirit of God who gives us commands, we humble ourselves before you. The Spirit of God who teaches us, thank you, Lord. The Spirit of God who guides us, we worship you. The Spirit of God who reminds us all things, we exalt your holy name.

Lord Jesus, you commanded the wind and the sea. Help me to obey you. Lord Jesus, you raised the dead son of the widow of Nain. Help me to trust you. Lord Jesus, you raised the ruler's daughter. You are mighty. Lord Jesus, you raised Lazarus from the dead. Your power is awesome. Lord Jesus, you gave plenty of fishes. You will meet our needs. Lord Jesus, you brought out money from the fish's mouth. You are able. Lord Jesus, you fed 4,000 with 7 loaves and a few fish. You are Jehovah Jireh. Lord Jesus, you fed 5,000 with 5 loaves and 2 fishes. Your provision is mighty. God who created heavens and the earth, we praise you. God who created light and firmaments, we praise you. God who created herbs on earth, all creatures in the sea and birds of the air by word. God who made sun, moon, and stars. God who delivers by word, we praise you. One who gives life to those who keeps his commandments, we trust you. One who extends the lifetime, we thank you. One who gives understanding to the simple, we praise you. By your law, you make me to delight. Thank you. I praise you. You make me wise through your commandments, and I thank you. You make me to be not ashamed by your commandments. I thank you. You have given me life by your precepts. You give me understanding through your precepts. You make me wise by your precepts, and I thank you. Those who listen to you dwell safely. You are the one who blesses those of us who seek you with our whole hearts. You bless those who listen to you, who live without fear. You are the one who said that your words will not pass away, though heaven and earth may pass away. You are the one who told us, "Seek my face." And you are the one who said, "Seek and you will find." And you told us, "Seek ye first the kingdom of God, and all these things will be added unto you." And I thank you for that. You, O God, are the one who looks down from heaven on men who seek God. And you say those who seek you diligently will find you, and I thank you for that. God, who can be found, who will seek you with all their heart and soul. God, who gives all good things to those who seek you? You are the God who gives all good things. You are the God who never forsakes those who seek him. You are the God who makes those who seek him or seek you to rejoice. You are the God who makes us blessed who seek you with our whole hearts. You are the rewarder of those who seek you. And you say that he will prosper our rightful habitations. You will bring it to pass when we trust in you. You will prosper those who trust on you. You will keep them safe who trust on you. Those who trust in you shall not be condemned. You will save those who trust in you from those who rise up against them. Thank you, Master. God, you shall make those who trust in the Lord as Mount Zion. And you are the God who turns your compassion on those who obey your voice. You are the God who turns the captivity of those who obey his voice. You are the God who gathers us from the nations when we obey your voice. You are God who blesses in all we set our hands to do when we obey your voice. You are the God who will bless our going out and our coming in when we obey your voice, and I thank you for it in Jesus' name.

The Lord who made the sun and the moon to stand still, how wonderful you are. The Lord who made the shadow return backward 10 degrees, great art thou. The Lord who made Hannah to conceive, thank you, Lord. The Lord who strengthened Samson, great art thou. Lord who made dew to fall on Gideon's fleece and not on the earth, how wonderful you are. Lord, who made those who looked upon the bronze serpent to live, we exalt you. The Lord who called Samuel by name, we praise you. The Lord who destroyed all the enemies of David, great art thou. The Lord who granted wisdom to Solomon, thank you, Father. The Lord who moved Jehoshaphat's enemies, we thank you. The Lord who saved Hezekiah from his enemies, we exalt you. The Lord who added days to Hezekiah's life, how wonderful you are. The Lord who fed Elijah through ravens, O God, thou art wonderful. The Lord who commanded a widow to sustain Elijah, we worship you. The Lord who heard Elijah and sent fire from heaven, great art thou. The Lord who took Elijah into heaven in a chariot, we bow down before you. You filled Elisha with your spirit, Lord. Thank you, Master. You made an axe float. Thank you, Lord. Through Obadiah, you fed 100 with loaves and water. We worship you. Through Elisha, you took away the poison in the pottage. Thank you, Lord. You made the bin of meal and jar of oil always full. Great art thou. To help the widow out of debt, you gave vessels and vessels of oil. How wonderful you are. You raised the son of the widow from the dead. Great and almighty God. You gave life to the dead son of the Shunammite. Thank you, Lord. You revived a dead body by the touch of Elijah's bones. How wonderful you are. The Lord who smote the Syrians with blindness, great art thou. The Lord who healed Naaman of his leprosy, thank you, God. The Lord who blessed Job with twice as much as he had, thank you, God. The Lord who walked with Shadrach, Meshach, and Abednego in the fire, thou art exalted. To save Daniel, you shut the lion's mouth. Thank you, Lord. To Daniel, you reveal the hidden secret. Thank you, God. Jonah, you kept alive for 3 days inside the fish. We exalt you. Lord Jesus, you transformed water into wine. Great art thou. Lord Jesus, you heal lepers. How wonderful you are. Lord Jesus, you heal the sick man of his palsy. You have really been good. Lord Jesus, you heal the woman of the issue of blood. Great and mighty art thou. You healed him that was sick 38 years. O great and wonderful God. You healed the man with the withered hand. Thank you, almighty God. You healed the man with dropsy. Thank you, Lord. Lord Jesus, you gave sight to the sightless. How kind you are. Lord Jesus, you delivered men from unclean spirits. Great art thou. Lord Jesus, you healed a man with a speech impediment. Thank you, Father. Lord Jesus, you healed the son of the nobleman. We worship you. Lord Jesus, you healed Simon's mother-in-law. We praise you. Lord Jesus, you heal the servant of the centurion. Thank you, Lord. Lord Jesus, you made the dumb to speak. How wonderful you are. Lord Jesus, you gave sight to the man born blind. How wonderful you are again. Lord Jesus, you delivered the blind and dumb from the devil. Great art thou. Lord Jesus, you delivered the Canaanite woman's daughter. We praise you. Lord Jesus, you heal the lunatic. How wonderful you are.

You who walk amidst the seven golden candlesticks, I worship you. You who walk in the circuit of heaven, I exalt you. You who are clothed with a robe dipped in blood, I exalt you. O the one who baptizes us with the Holy Ghost and with fire, I exalt you. You who dissolve the heavens and come down, we lift up your holy name. O the one who sits on the great white throne, we worship you. You who will set me on high, I exalt you. You who are wisdom and dwell with prudence, I exalt your holy name. You whose eyes are like a flame of fire, I bow down before you. You whose face is as the appearance of lightning, I exalt your holy name. Your glory you will not give to another, therefore we praise you. Your name is great in might, therefore we exalt you. Zealous God, who is a consuming fire, we exalt your holy name. Creator of heaven and earth, we adore you. Creator of the animals and the birds, we lift up your holy name. Creator of the first man, Adam and Eve, we worship you. God who took Enoch alive, we exalt you. The God who saved Noah and his family from the flood, we lift up your holy name. The God who put a rainbow in the clouds, we exalt you. Oh, the God who gave Abraham a child when he was 100 years old, we worship you. The God who united Jacob with Esau, we bow down before you. The God who appeared to Jacob in a dream, we exalt your holy name. The God who performed the dream showed to Joseph, we bow down in worship. The God who appeared to Moses in a thorny bush, we exalt your holy name. God who talked to Moses face to face, we worship you. God who delivered Israel from Egypt, we lift up your holy name. God who turned the river into blood in Egypt, I praise you. The God who made frogs come upon Egypt, I exalt you. The God who changed the dust into lice, I fall before you. The God who sent a swarm of flies onto the Egyptians, we surrender our lives to you. The God who caused a grievous murrain on the cattle, we exalt your holy name. The God who smoked the Egyptians with boils, we lift up your holy name. God who destroyed the crops and the herbs of the Egyptians with locusts, we worship you. God who brought thunder and hail on Egypt, we lift up your holy name. The God who spread darkness on Egypt, we exalt you. The God who destroyed the firstborn of Egypt, we bow down in adoration. The Lord who divided the sea, we adore you. The Lord who destroyed all the host of Pharaoh in the sea, we worship you. The Lord who supplied divine bread from heaven, we lift up your holy name. The Lord who guided Israel by a pillar of fire and a pillar of cloud, we exalt you. The Lord who turned bitter water into sweet water, we worship you. The one who gave water from the rock Horeb, you who gave water from the rock of Kadesh, we praise you. You who opened the hollow of Lehi and brought water, we exalt you. You who healed the waters of Jericho, we lift up your holy name. Without rain or wind, you who filled the valley with water, we lift up your holy name. The Lord who rained upon Sodom and Gomorrah, fire and brimstone, we exalt your holy name. The Lord who made Aaron's rod to blossom, we lift up your holy name.

Lord, you hear the desire of the humble, and you increase our strength. You inhabit eternity. You inhabit the praise of Israel. You keep me as the apple of your eye. Thank you. You keep the soul alive. You know the heart. You know the path I go, and you know the way of righteousness. You lift up the lowly. You live forever and ever. Hallelujah, Lord. You love the righteous. You make all things new. You make my face shine through wisdom. You make my way perfect. I praise you. You make the barren woman a joyful mother, and you make our name great. Your name is as ointment poured forth. Your name is great and mighty. You never despise the affliction of the afflicted. You, O Lord, are the portion of my cup, and I worship you. You prayed with blood falling down as sweat at Gethsemane. You preserve my going out and coming in, and protect my soul from death. You quicken me. You are the redeemer of the soul. Praise be to you. You redeemed me from all evil, and you reign amidst the cherubim. I worship you. You resent evil. You said that the wise shall shine as the brightness of the firmament. Hallelujah. You satisfy the longing soul. You saved me, and you scatter the people that delight in war. You search the heart. You send plentiful rain. Thank you, Lord. You send the prisoners out of the prison. Praise you, Lord. You set me upon a rock. You set the solitary in families. You set up on high the lowly. You shall never allow the righteous to be moved. Amen. You show mercy forevermore. You show mercy to thousands of them who love you. You spoke out of the midst of a great fire. You strengthened me, O Lord. You stretched out the earth above the water. You upheld my feet from slipping. I thank you. You teach children in your arms. You tread upon the waves of the sea. You walk amidst the church. And Lord, we worship you.

You comfort the soul. You crown the year with your goodness. You deliver me from my enemies. I thank you, Lord. You deliver the righteous out of all their troubles. You deliver me from every evil work. You delivered me from captivity. You delivered us from darkness. We praise you, Lord. You delivered your servants. You divided the sea by your strength. You don't forget the cry of the humble. We worship you, Lord. You do great, unsearchable, and marvelous things without number. You drew me out of many waters. You dropped drops of water and poured down the rain. We praise you, Lord. You dwell in Jerusalem. You fashion me in the womb. You feed me. You fill all in all. You understand my thoughts afar off. You gave yourself for our sins. You give children as gifts. You give perfection. There is none like you, Lord. You give power to the faint. You give rest to our souls. You give sight to the blind. You give wisdom to all who ask. We praise you, Lord. You grant the overcomer to sit with you on your throne. You have brought up my soul from the grave. You have created all things. We praise your holy name. You have delivered my soul. You have enlarged my steps. You have forgiven my sins, Lord Jesus. We bow down before you. You have given me rest on every side. You have in your right hand 7 stars. You have known my soul in adversities. We bless your holy name. You have pleasure in the prosperity of your servants. You have preserved me. You have redeemed us by your blood. You give freedom to the prisoners. You have saved the soul from the deep pit. And we thank you, Lord. You have set aside my iniquities. You have set my feet in a wide place. You have set my feet upon a rock. We bless your holy name. You have shown yourself merciful. You have smitten all my enemies. You have the key of David. You preach the gospel of the kingdom of God. You have turned my mourning into dancing. We thank you, Lord. You hear prayers. You hear the cry of the poor. We bless your holy name.

The Most High God, blessed be your name. The Most Miraculous, I magnify your name. The one to whom mercy and forgiveness belongs, I bless you. The one who has the keys of hell and of death, I exalt you. The Prince of Peace, blessed be your name. The rod out of the stem of Jesse, exalted be your name. The seed of David, I worship you. The son of David, I exalt you. The son of the highest, I lift up your name. The God of love and peace, blessed be your name. The source of peace, I praise you. The Spirit of the Lord, I adore you. The Lord who is the Spirit of judgment, to him that sits in the judgment, I praise you. The Spirit of wisdom, I bless you. The Spirit of truth, I lift up your name. The Spirit who helps me, blessed be your name. The true light, I adore you. The true vine, I magnify you. The true God, I worship you. You are my helper, blessed be your name. You are my refuge, glory to your name. You are my refuge in the day of my trouble, I lift your name. You are my shield, I praise you. You are the strength of my salvation, I adore you. You are rich in mercy, I magnify your name. You are seated on the right hand of the Majesty on high, exalted be your name. You are the beginning and the end, I worship you. You are the desire of all nations, I praise you. You are the door of the sheep, I praise you. You are the God who sees me, I acknowledge you. You are the head of the body, the church, I praise you. You are the resurrection and the life, I acknowledge you. You are the Lord who will sustain me, I bless your name. You are the one who lifts up the needy, blessed be your name. You are the perfect Almighty, I praise you. You are the strength of my heart, I praise and worship you. You are the strength of my life, blessed be your name. You whom my soul loves, praise you. You are wise in heart, exalted be your name. You are wonderful in counsel, blessed be your name. You bless me from out of Zion, I praise you. You broke open the fountain and the flood, praise you, Lord. You brought a rainbow in the cloud, thank you, Lord. You brought me out of the horrible pit, thank you, Lord. You came to seek and to save that which was lost, I praise you. You can do everything, I exalt you. You care for me, I adore you. You cause the wind to blow, great is your name and power. You have chosen me, I adore you, God. You comfort me, I lift you up, my God. You comfort the downtrodden, blessed be your name.

The High and the Holy One, I praise you. The Holy Ghost, the Holy One and the Just, I worship you. The Holy One of Israel, the Holy Spirit, the Comforter, the Judge of the Earth, the King Eternal, I exalt you. The Lamb in the midst of the throne, the Lamb of God who takes away the sins of the world, I exalt you. The light in darkness, the light of the world, the light that lights every man, the Lord from heaven, the Lord God of Elijah, the Lord God of Elisha, the Lord God, the Holy One of Israel, the Ancient of Days, the Lord of mine inheritance, I adore you. The Lord my shepherd, I praise you. The Lord of peace, I praise you. The Lord ready to save me. The Lord strong and mighty. The Lord exalted, I praise you. The Lord the first and the last who was dead and is alive. The Lord the great God, I worship you. The Lord the God of hosts, the God of Israel. The Lord who defends me. The Lord who executes righteousness to the oppressed. The Lord who goes before us. The Lord whose name is a strong tower. The Lord who is compassionate, I adore you. The Lord who is God, I worship you. The Lord who is merciful and gracious, I praise you. The Lord who is near to the brokenhearted. The Lord who justifies the ungodly. The Lord who gives the fruit of the tree of life. The Lord who preserves the faithful. The Lord who reigns over all, I exalt you. The Lord who judges with righteousness. The Lord who visits. The Lord who wakes me up morning by morning. The Lord who sees me. The maker of all. The mighty God. The mighty one of Jacob. The mighty one on high. The most high God, I worship you. The most miraculous. The one to whom mercy and forgiveness belongs, I exalt you. The one who has the keys of hell and of death.

O Lord, God of truth, I praise you. O Lord, holy and true, I worship you. O Lord, my Redeemer, how wonderful you are. O Lord of hosts, you who sees the mind and heart, I praise you. O Lord of hosts, you who tries the mind and heart, I exalt you. O Lord, the portion of my inheritance, I love you. O Lord, you are my fortress. Thank you, Lord. O Lord, you are the lifter of my head. Thank you, my God. O Lord, you cover yourself with light as with a garment. I thank you. O Lord, you have delivered my eyes from tears. You are wonderful. O my Father, I adore you. O you who live in the heavens, I exalt you. Our judge, I bow down before you. Our lawgiver, I praise you. Our Savior Jesus Christ, I worship you. Perfect Son and perfect wisdom, you are almighty. Plenteous in mercy, we love you. Preserver of the faithful, thank you. Prince of life, we praise you. Prince of peace, we lift up your holy name. Prince

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Rose of Sharon and Lily of the Valley, we praise you. Reprover of the world of sins and the God of judgment, we praise you. Revealer of truth, thank you, Lord. Savior of Israel, we exalt you. Seven spirits of God and seven stars, we worship you. Shepherd of Israel, thank you. Son of man, seated at the right hand of the power of God, we love you. Son of man who came to serve, thank you, God. Triumphant and glorious Jesus, we really love you. The bread that came down from heaven, thank you. The creator of heaven and earth, we bow down before you. The creator of light and the sun, we worship you. The comfort of Zion, thank you, Lord. The deliverer of the soul of the poor, we worship you. The first and the last, we lift up your name. The first and the last, and he that lives, we adore you. The faithful and true witness, we love you, Lord. The God of peace, we worship you. Triune God, we humble ourselves before you. The God of truth, we love you. The giver of peace, we thank you. The great and high one, we exalt your holy name. The great and mighty one, we worship you. The great shepherd of the sheep, we love you, Lord.

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Lord, who knows all things, we worship you. Lord, who knows our wanderings, we thank you. Lord, who knows those who trust him, we exalt your name. Lord, who lives forever, we just want to give you praise. Lord, who made summer and winter, how lovely it is. Lord, who made the crooked places straight.

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Lord, who never forsakes, we praise you. Lord, who quickens us, we exalt your name. Lord, who recognizes our works, we exalt you. Lord, who redeemed Abraham, we praise you. Lord, who removes my iniquity, we just thank you. Lord, who recognizes our work, we praise you. Lord, who redeemed Abraham, we exalt you. Lord, who removes my iniquity, I just want to give you praise. Lord, who reigns forever, you are exalted. Lord, who saves us from thy wrath, we give you glory. Lord, who raises us up on the last day, you are great. Majestic Lord, you are awesome. Maker of an everlasting covenant, you are so wonderful. Merciful and faithful High Priest, we praise you. Messiah, the Prince, you are so good. Mediator of the new covenant, we just exalt your name. Mighty God, the Lord, you are wonderful. Mighty in works, we praise you. Mighty to save, we exalt you. Minister of everlasting kingdom, we just want to give you all of the honor and glory. Most lovely one, you are so wonderful. My beloved, you are great. My defense, how secure I am. My defense and my refuge, you are so good. My God, who is clothed with honor and majesty, we worship you. My God, whom I trust, we praise you. My help, you are the source of my help. My helper, you are my helper. My hiding place, you are my hiding place. The horn of my salvation, we praise you. My iniquities, you have forgiven. I thank you. My Lord, you are so great. My light, I can see in the dark. My rock, I can stand secure on you. My Redeemer, you are so good. My Redeemer who lives, I shall fear no evil. My saving refuge, you are so wonderful. My Shepherd, I don't have to want for anything. My Shield, you protect me. My strong rock, you are exalted. My never changing Lord, you never ever change, Jesus. Oh Father, Lord of heaven and earth, you are the one who created heaven and earth. I praise you. Oh God of my righteousness, I don't have a righteousness of my own, but I depend on your righteousness, Jesus. I praise you and worship you.

Lord God, who wipes away my tears, I thank you. Lord Jehovah, I praise you. Lord Jesus, I adore you. Lord Jesus, the deliverer from sin, we worship you. Lord Jesus, who redeemed us from sin, we thank you. Lord Jesus, who spoke in parables, we adore you. Lord, my Redeemer, the Holy One of Israel, we praise you. Lord of all comfort, we thank you. Lord of abundant grace, Lord of grace and truth, we adore you. Lord of hosts, Lord of Israel living between cherubims, blessed be your holy name. Lord of lords and King of kings, Lord of the Sabbath, we worship you. Lord of the whole earth, Lord our fortress, Lord sitting on a throne high and lifted up, there is none like you. Lord who abides in our heart, Lord who anoints us, we exalt you. Lord who avenges the adversaries, Lord who blesses Isaac, Lord who blesses us, we praise you. Lord who changed the sea into dry land, Lord who changes the times and seasons, there is none like you. Lord who comes in a thick cloud, we worship you. Lord who creates the soul, we adore you. Lord who delivered me from violent men, Lord who divides the waves of the sea, Lord who does marvelous works, Lord who does not allow our feet to slip, Lord who does wondrous things, we exalt your holy name. Lord who dwells on high, Lord who feeds us, we thank you. Lord whose feet are fine brass refined in a furnace, we worship you. Lord, who forgives all our iniquities, Lord, who comforts us, Lord, who gives health, Lord, who gives us the Spirit, Lord, who grants wisdom, we thank you. Lord, who has a sharp two-edged sword, Lord, who has given us the ministry of reconciliation, Lord, who has overcome Satan, we lift your holy name. Lord, who has in his right hand seven stars, Lord, who hates sins, Lord, who hears us, Lord, who helps, Lord, who is at hand, we praise you.

High Priest forever, I praise you. Holy Lord, I worship you. Holy, holy, holy, Lord God Almighty, we lift up your holy name. The Holy Spirit who moved on the face of the waters, we praise you. Image of God, we worship you. Immortal, we thank you. Emmanuel, we worship you. Incarnate Word, we lift up your holy name. O the one who redeems us from death in famine, we lift up your holy name. The one who has established your throne in heaven, we worship you. The one who executes judgment and justice on the earth, we exalt you. The one who spoke in the pillar of cloud, we lift up your holy name. Invisible God, I praise you. Invisible King, I worship you. Jehovah, Almighty God, we lift up your holy name. Jehovah Jireh, we praise you. Jehovah Nissi, we exalt you. Jehovah who sees, we worship you. Jehovah Rapha, we adore you. Jehovah Shalom, we lift up your holy name. Jehovah Shammah, we exalt you. Jesus, we worship you. Jesus, our friend, we lift up your name. Jesus, the author and finisher of our faith, we love you. Jesus, the beloved Son, we adore you. Jesus, the bridegroom, we welcome you. Jesus, the healer of all diseases, we lift up your holy name. Jesus Christ of Nazareth, we worship you. Jesus, the same, yesterday, today, and forever, oh, we worship you. Oh, Jesus, the Son of God, we love you. Jesus, the apostle of our profession, we lift up your holy name. Jesus, who descended from heaven and who is in heaven, we exalt you. Jesus, who holds the keys of hell, we lift up your holy name. Jesus, who will come in the glory of the Father, I praise you. Jesus, who performs all things he has promised, I worship you. Jesus, who saves us from sin, we adore you. Jesus, who suffered for us, I exalt you. O Judge of Israel, we lift up your holy name. Judge of all the earth, we praise you. The just judge of righteousness, we exalt you. The justifier of him who believes in you, we adore you. O King, we praise you. King eternal, immortal, and invisible, we worship you. King of heaven, we exalt you. King of Israel, we glorify you. King of kings, we adore you. King of Salem, we bow down before you. King of the saints, we adore you. Lord God, we worship you. Lord God of Abraham and Isaac, we worship your holy name.

God who is in us, God who is righteous, I praise you. God who is rich in mercy, I adore you. God who is amongst us, God who judges the earth, God who knows the secrets of the heart, God who is risen from the dead, I exalt you. God who lifts me up, God who loves us, God who made the world, I worship you. God who meets our needs, I praise you. God who remembers the covenant, God who sets me on high places, God who sees us, I adore you. God who strengthens, God who stretches the heaven all alone, God who turns the captivity, Good Shepherd, I lift you up. Giver and forgiving God, I worship you. Giver of abundant mercy, I glorify you. Giver of everlasting consolation, Giver of eternal life, Giver of a clean heart, I adore you. 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Giver of the hidden manna to eat, Giver of the morning star, Giver of the water of life freely, I lift you up. Giver of victory, Giver of white raiment, Glorious Father, I praise you. Glorious God, I exalt you. Glorious King, I lift you up. Glorious Lord Jesus, I adore you. Great God, I worship you. Great High Priest, I glorify you. Great in counsel and mighty in work. Great in Zion and greater than Jonah. He that is holy and true, I worship you. He that sends help from the sanctuary. He that sitteth upon the circle of the earth. He who comes from above. He who spares the poor and the needy. Helper of the righteous. High Priest, I exalt you.

Everlasting God, I praise you. Everlasting God and creator of the ends of the earth, I exalt your name. Everlasting strength, I praise you. Exalted in power, I exalt you. Excellent God, I adore you. Exceeding great reward, I bless you. Excellent in power and judgment, I praise you. Executor of justice and righteousness, blessed be your name. Father in heaven, I adore you. Father of the fatherless, I praise you. Father who sees in secret, I bless your name. Father in the secret place, I worship you. Faithful in promises, I exalt you. First and the last, I praise you. First begotten of the dead, flaming fire, fountain of life, I praise you. Foundation of ours, blessed be your name. Friend of sinners, matchless is your power. From the fear of death you have delivered me, O God. Praise be your name. God Almighty, the one who is and who was and who is to come, blessed be your name. God Almighty, who multiplies and makes me fruitful, I exalt you. God being good and doing good, I praise you. God's unspeakable gift, I adore you. God of Abraham, blessed be your name. God of all the earth, be exalted. God of gods, I praise you. God of heaven, I worship you. God of hope, God of Israel, God of Isaac, God of Jacob, I exalt you. God of Abraham, Isaac, and of Israel, blessed be your name. God's love, I adore you. God of my Father, I praise you. God of my hope, blessed be your name. God the Father, I worship you. God who brings health and cure, I praise you. God who calls of things which do not exist as if they did, I praise you. God who came as the Son of Man, I lift up your name. God who comforts the downcast, I exalt your name. God who divided the light from darkness, blessed be your name. God who establishes a covenant, I praise you. God who has reconciled us, I adore you. God who heals the brokenhearted, I exalt you. God who is full of compassion, I adore you. God who is great, I exalt your name. God who is I am, I bless you. God who is in our midst, we exalt you.

Abba, Father, we praise you. Administrator of justice and advocate, we glorify you. Adam, the last Adam, we exalt you. Alpha and Omega, Almighty God, we worship you. Altogether lovely, Lord, you are the Amen and Ancient of Days, and we bow before you. Anointed, Apostle, Author of eternal salvation, Author and Finisher of our faith, thank you, Lord. You are beloved, the beginning of God's creation, begotten of the Father. We worship you, Bishop of our souls, blessed, the blemishless Lamb, the bread of life. We honor you. You are the bridegroom, the bright and morning star, the brightness of his glory, the branch of righteousness. How we love you. Bundle of myrrh, Christ, our intercessor, the chief shepherd, chief among 10,000, comforter of Zion, consuming fire. We are in awe before you, Lord. Conqueror of the devil, the cornerstone, our counselor and covenant. Lord, you are creator of heaven and earth, creator of the firmament in the midst of the waters, creator of all the stars, creator of the ends of the earth. We bow before you. You, the crucified and risen Lord, the dayspring, deliverer Jesus, the deliverer from the lion's mouth. Thank you. We adore you, for you are the desire of all nations, the dew of Israel, the diadem of beauty, and we worship you. You are door of the sheep, elect, Emmanuel, eternal life and everlasting Father. We praise you.

Hallelujah. Praise the Lord. And may God bless you as you listen to this CD and join with us to praise the Lord. This CD highlights God's names, His character, and His miracles, and uses them to praise and worship Him based completely on the Scriptures. As you join in praising God, the presence of God will come down and fill you, and His presence will bring you His abundant blessings. May God bless you as you use this CD. Before we start, let's look to God in prayer. Father God, we thank You and we praise You, for You are worthy of all honor, of all glory, and of all praise. And Father, I pray even now that Your presence would just come down and fill Your children who are listening to this CD. And I pray, O God, that the Spirit of God would begin to move powerfully in their lives. Thank You, O God, for Your God who inhabits praise. And we know that Your presence is here even now. And may the name of Jesus Christ be praised. And to Him be all glory, all honor, and all praise. In the matchless name of Jesus we pray. Amen. Amen.